0: Let's get dirty.
1: It all began with a dream. 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Now, a decade later, we are not just celebrating a record label. We are glorifying a lifestyle.

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Plenty of sunshine, very pleasant afternoon high temperatures. Lots of sunshine out there all the way from Indio to Cathedral City and up toward Palm Springs.

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1: 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Comprende? 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

travelers on an unending voyage of discovery. A voyage fueled by desire to know our true calling. 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Trapped in confusion. Armed with melodies to strike our emotion. 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

0: 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Now, zoning, I'm meaning getting in a zone.
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changes to a waveform's amplitude. You may have heard this type of distortion. This hard clipping of the waveform. And if pushed to the extremes, accidentally encountered this, creating a digitally distorted sound. You may have heard this type of distortion. And if pushed to the extremes, creating a digitally distorted sound. You may have accidentally encountered this. Distortion.

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Only the enlightened shall be given passage to unravel the great mysteries of the continent.

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at the start of an era. The age of the architects, inventors, and constructors of the machina transforming the world around us. They increase our strength, but at the same time, magnify our weaknesses, a gift and a curse. 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
1: Sonic boom is the noise produced by something moving through the air faster than the speed of sound.

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1: Fuck you!
2: There is a great horror beneath the manor. 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
3: A sound escaped the swirling black hole.

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0: Это у вас просто аллергия. 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
1: Somebody get him some water, please.
2: It looks like my new co-anchor may need a glass of water.
3: Oh, here we go. Sorry about that. In other news, the Prime Minister of Sweden visited Washington today, and my tiny little nipples went to France. The White House Reception Committee greeted the Prime Rib Roast Minister, and I do the cha-cha like a sissy girl. I like a do da cha-cha. Cha-cha.
4: This is only the beginning. As the world crumbles underneath the weight of its corrupt governing and financial systems, an elite faction of mercenaries plan their attack to overthrow the oppressing powers. Their mission is to free mankind from its demise and break the chains of oppression. Civil war is upon us. 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
1: Shackled by the weights of conformity, standing at the threshold of liberation, the sound of breaking chains echoes. 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Unfolding like a phoenix rising, the ashes of self-doubt giving birth to newfound freedom. The spark within, ready to shine again, like the brightest star in the night.

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1: This morning, the Drug Enforcement Administration is announcing its intention to place the drug known as MDMA.

0: The fight obviously stopped in a horrible way. 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
1: Who's boxing the bleeding head? 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We don't give a

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These are the new mystics, the new misfits. 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

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Hi, we're standing outside the latest porn raid. There's a special task force, PAP, Pricks Against Porn. I'm here with the lead officer, Francesca. So tell me,

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There's a special task force, PAP, Pricks Against Porn. I'm here with the lead officer, Francesca. So tell me, Francesca, how does it feel to yet again shut down another porn shoot?

0: going to the day, Bill, that our kids should be playing against each other just before we meet in the cup.
1: Somehow, David, this game's getting quite as messy, do you?
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1: Well, let's have it right. 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
1: Spell it, you cunt. 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

0: Close your eyes and imagine a world with no Zoc kicks and no fake drops, while beautiful melodies are taking over.
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0: the main machine has broken down and is currently under repair. 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
1: The Academic Symphony. 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

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Heavy is the crown. Ask for heavy is the crown. 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

0: Ladies and gentlemen, I'd like to welcome you to another brilliant track by Crowdex. Today, we will teach you how to do the Zachlon Dance. 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
0: With your hands.
1: With your legs.
0: With your hands.
1: 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So, jawohl, Hobbies!

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0: fuck off to Tibet, and I shall have men dressed in Yeti suits up Everest with meat cleavers ready to chop your tarty fucking legs off.
1: So, aber ist das unsere Liste?

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Possibilities become limitless as daylight turns into darkness.

another time, in a distant land, generations after the beginning of dance music, there came into existence a dark age of tyranny. As each style adapted its own rules for survival, an evil despot brought to power a Congress to enforce his laws and obligations, and armed a deadly militia to destroy the producers who were trying to establish

Southern California weather looking pretty typical for mid to late August. Plenty of sunshine and very pleasant afternoon high temperatures. Lots of sunshine out there all the way from Indio to Cathedral City and up toward Palm Springs. Temperatures.

the sunburnt country, across the barren lands, we create a new world of pulsating rhythms and electronic arts. Have you ever thought the harder styles could cross overseas and lead to global expansion? Do you believe in world domination? For the music.

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DJs driving bass through speakers like they were trying to break them. They became my heroes, my idols, my sole inspiration. 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

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It's fundamental to deconstruct something you already know in order to transform it into something else.

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What is all of the universe made up of? What are the components of matter?

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the beginning of the 21st century, a professor of the Scantrax University discovered a sound that travels through solid ground. It has been known to cause the need to dance in humans. Since it is not consciously perceived, it can make people feel vaguely that supernatural events are taking place. Such tones cease being heard as a musical tone unless they are boosted greatly in volume. This particular sound is referred to as the mega sound.

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Such tones cease being heard as a musical tone unless they are

No one knows how the story ends. But you will remember, remember how it all began. In the beginning there was nothing. And from the void a pulse emerged. The first frequencies to ever be heard.